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0: some vinyl of their biggest artists like Billie Eilish, Kendrick Lamar, Gracie Abrams, Lady Gaga, Leon Thomas. All you have to do is be first to call us, correctly identifying what this sound is. Okay, listen closely. A couple more times. If you know what that is, call now and win. 85 Liveline. That's 85 Liveline.
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Tallahassee's Hot 104.9. The Cure by Olivia Rodrigo is currently our ninth most requested song. Drop Dead's number four. But The Cure is most streamed in North America, as we found out from Countdown Chris earlier tonight. Rewind kicks off in about 15 minutes. That's where we do an hour of your throwback.

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0: Same one from the past 2 hours, by the way. But your name goes into the drawing for a brand new record player courtesy of Interscope Records with vinyl and some of their biggest artists like Billie Eilish, Kendrick Lamar, Gracie Abrams, Leon Thomas, and Lady Gaga. All you have to do is identify this sound we recorded in the kitchen. Okay, and you put things in it. But eventually they come out. Like half the men I know. Oh boy, all right. If you know, call now and win. 85 Live Line. 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
1: Wouldn't it be great if life came with a remote control? 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

0: 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It's all that. It's number one.
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2: What is it about this song that people love so much? 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Now everybody's like all over it. I discovered this new thing. It's like, now, grandma, you're late to the party. 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

She'll be all right. 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She will save herself this time. And in fact, tonight, she did confirm. The cold never lasts, my darling. It just teaches the heart

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1: Today we call a guy who recently moved into a new house. And this happened just a couple weeks ago, so he's only met a couple of his neighbors.
2: Oh, okay.
1: Well, he's about to meet one more when I reach out and ask him for a friendly favor.
2: Oh, no.
1: And he doesn't know me, but I'm going to pretend that I live close and I have an uncomfortable situation going on at my place that I hope he can step in and fix.
2: Oh,
1: so this could get awkward in your phone tap right after this.
3: Hello.
1: Hey, is this Alex?
3: Yeah, who's calling?
1: My name is Curtis, and I just wanted to say hi. I heard you moved into our neighborhood.
3: Oh, sweet, yeah.
1: I actually live diagonal from you a little bit, across the street in the gray house.
3: Awesome, man. Nice to meet you.
1: Yeah.
3: You know, we're having a great time in this neighborhood so far. It seems really nice.
1: Yeah, I mean, it can be, sure.
3: Okay.
1: Yeah, I mean, neighborhood's fine, but I'm kind of dealing with another

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0: Celebrate America's 250th birthday the Sop Choppy way. Join the city of Sop Choppy July 4th for a patriotic afternoon of family fun. 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
1: Temperatures are in the low to upper 70s to start us off today. Drier air is trying to fight against the moist air, and as a result, the chance of showers and storms are extremely low today. The dry air won't be able to beat off the mugginess, though, so the heat index will still rise to the low hundreds. It is better than it has been. Highs will be in the mid-90s. From the ABC 27 First to Know Weather Center, I'm meteorologist Ryan Gold.
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3: Apparently, we met the one person in the entire country who admits when they're on a date with a cute guy, they're going to pause that date to help their mom figure out how to screenshot her own phone.
4: Dude.
3: I don't think anybody else would have done that, but Isabella did.
4: Oh, yeah.
3: She's not getting a call back from Justin. It could just be because you're such a great daughter.
4: Oh.
3: He's intimidated by it.
5: I think she's just not very self-aware. I could see you just answering the phone. Next thing you know, you're talking. You

0: look up. Oh my God, I'm on a date. What am I doing?
1: It feels like you, doesn't there. It, Jose? Yeah. It feels like you. Yeah.
0: Exactly me.
1: Yeah. Easily distracted.
0: I can see it happening.
1: Isabella, does that make you feel better?
2: Not really.
1: Okay.
0: Yeah, that wouldn't relate to me either.
1: At least she's honest. At least she's honest.
3: But you know that you're on a radio show right now, and you know that we're going to call Justin for you to try and get you a second date here.
2: Yes, I'd love that.
3: Okay.
1: We never asked. Did you ever, like, text him after the date and apologize or be like, my bad?
0: Yeah.
2: I should have in hindsight, but no, I didn't. Okay. I just called him, and I thought during the conversation I could bring it up, but I never got a call back.
1: Okay. So you were just waiting. So this is going to be the first call from you.
3: And to be fair to you, you don't know if that was the main problem on the day. Maybe his reasons are totally unrelated to the phone call.
1: It could be.
4: Hopefully there's not more problems.
0: Yeah, he's like that and.
3: Yeah. It could be a personal problem on his side that has nothing to do with
1: Let's blame him. I like it, Jeff.
3: All right. Yep. Let's call him right now and accuse him of being a bad dater. Here we go.
5: Hello?
3: Hey, we're looking to talk to Justin.
5: Yeah, this is him.
1: Hey,
3: Justin.
0: Yo.
3: We're a radio show calling you.
5: Okay.
3: Sorry.
1: Just tell him who we are, Jeff. Just continue the sentence.
3: We're a show called Brooke and Jeffrey in the Morning.
0: And we just called you. Jeff wanted you to know that.
1: Yeah.
0: If you didn't know.
5: Okay.
3: Sorry. I'm not very good at my job, Justin. You're going to learn that as this call goes on.
1: We're here to help him, Justin.
0: But we have a lot of fun, so that's cool.
5: I'm sorry, why are you calling me?
3: Good question, because we do this segment called A Second Date Update, where we try to help our listeners get in touch with people that they've gone out with once before, and they want to see them again. So that's the case with you and one of our listeners, Isabella.
5: So what did she tell you?
1: Oh, okay.
0: Hey, right to business.
3: You remember Isabella.
1: But listen, you said that with a smile on your face.
5: It's definitely a smile. I don't think it's for the reasons you think it is.
0: Beaming.
3: Well, I mean, here's what we know about your guys' date. There was happy hour. She said that it didn't last very long. There was only like an hour that you two spent together, which, I mean, we do a lot of these. That's pretty short for as far as these interactions go.
5: Yeah. Well, that's how long I was happy, I guess.
1: It wasn't happy hours.
0: Happy hour.
1: There was no plural.
3: Did it have anything to do with the fact that she was on the phone for like most of the time?
1: Yeah, that is regrettable.
3: She brought that up to us.
5: Yeah, you know, the phone calls weren't great.
1: Yeah, she knew that. She feels so dumb.
3: And apparently one of them was from her mom.
5: Yeah, there was one from her mom, which honestly, that wasn't a big deal. My mom really sucks at tech, too. I literally just got done texting her about how to use her Apple TV, I get it.
3: Oh.
1: Okay, so your understanding of that.
3: She was really self-conscious about that one. She thought maybe that was a deal breaker.
5: No, I mean, like, answering the phone, that's annoying. Because it's your mom is kind of endearing, but, you know, there was another phone call that was what kind of turned me off.
1: Really?
3: Oh.
1: She said a friend maybe had called, too. Is that what you're talking about?
5: Yeah, definitely a friend.
3: why are you laughing?
5: Okay, so here's the long version of this, I guess. But we were talking, whatever, about our lives, what we do, blah, blah, blah.
1: Yeah.
5: And she said she had a cat.
1: A cat?
3: A cat?
5: Okay. A cat,
1: yeah.
3: Okay.
5: Like, she loves this cat, very close to the cat, teaching the cat tricks.
1: Okay.
5: Then goes to say that my cat, like, we talk.
1: Huh?
5: She talks. She does these things. And I mean, I've seen like Instagram videos where a cat, it sounds like they say, I love you, when they're really just like, chirping or whatever.
0: Yeah.
3: Okay.
0: Yeah.
3: Well, that's funny.
5: Yeah, exactly. I'm like, oh, sweet. But after the mom calls, the phone goes off again.
1: Yeah.
5: But her voice totally changes.
1: How so?
5: Instead of being like, oh, hey, mom, it was like, hey, baby. Like that.
4: Like pet talk voice? Like when you talk?
5: Yeah. Like baby talk.
1: To who? But, who was on the other end?
5: Well, I mean, we just got done talking about her cat. So immediately I think she's talking to the cat.
1: What? Yeah. How is the cat calling her?
3: Yeah.
5: And she's like, are you up on the counter? You shouldn't be on the counter.
1: What?
5: That's not allowed. Okay, so how the hell did the cat call the phone?
1: Yeah.
3: Did you say anything to her? Like, did you bring up, is that your cat that you're talking to?
5: Absolutely not. No way. No way.
4: Like Cassie's Alexa.

0: to make calls.
1: Yeah.
2: I was just so shocked, and I was afraid that she was going to say, yeah. I thought it'd be best if I just sip my drink, tip my hat, and get out of there.
0: Oh, okay. It could not have been her cat calling her. Like, what? How?
3: That's the best option.
1: They have little buttons for animals to talk. You can easily program one of the buttons.
0: Get out of here.
4: Let's find out, because Isabella is actually on the other line wanting to talk to you all about this right now.
1: It's her cat's
0: Isabella.
1: On the line.
2: Of course she's on the phone. Why? I mean, you could have just let bet she's here.
4: Well, it's kind of how the segment works.
0: Oh my god!
4: Maybe her cat's there too, Isabella.
1: Yeah, let's hope.
5: That's ridiculous.
0: Wait, it's ridiculous.
5: You make me sound like a crazy person. Who? What the heck are you talking about?
4: She wasn't talking to her cat. She was talking to her dog.
1: Yeah. Come on.
0: No, they had the counter. Yeah, who was on the counter exactly, Alexis? Who were you talking to?
5: Guys, I was talking, it was a work call, and I was talking to my assistant, who I've known for over a decade, and we work together in a design shop.
4: What?
0: You talk baby talk to your coworker and tell her to get off.
5: Like, guys, we're best of friends. And when I told him, did you get on the counter, he understood that because, well, sometimes you have to get on the counter to manipulate the lights.
1: Okay.
5: So he should have been using a ladder instead of putting his yucky shoes on the countertop.
4: Okay. So
0: it's the baby voice for me.
4: Justin, does that explain the baby voice to you?
2: No. That was what was worse. It's your assistant, the person you like hired, and you're going to talk like a baby to your assistant.
5: Justin, we've been best of friends for 10 years. We joke around.
4: People no, baby that's how every joke? That's my professional voice here
0: yeah.
4: too.
0: Right.
4: Isn't that right, bro?
0: God,
4: don't you want to do a prank phone call?
0: There would be workplace violence if you talked to me like that.
4: Oh, somebody's cranky.
0: Yeah.
4: I think somebody needs to go to the break room and have a snack.
0: I don't know how instantly I can go to. Dude, are you being serious, or are you just trying to cover up the cat? Is this true?
5: Guys, talking to a cat like a baby sounds insane to me.
1: Huh. Yeah, to us too.
4: Justin, where's your head at? We're not hearing from
2: where's
4: you.
2: Where's my head at?
4: Yeah.
2: Okay, I kind of wish it was the cat now.
5: Come on. Justin, are you being serious? Like I said, we've been friends for so many years. Like, we have this rapport. Yeah. I could talk to him like that, and he'll turn around and be mean to me. I mean, it's just, we're just friends.
1: That's just part of your friendship.
4: I mean, think about it this way, Justin. If that call never happened and you never heard her talk that way, would you still be interested in going out with her?
2: Yeah, I probably would have, but now I don't know what to think.
4: Well,
0: I mean, it seems like you could give it another shot.
4: And who knows? Maybe, like, in a few years down the road, she'll start talking like that to you.
0: I don't think that's a sell.
1: Well, I do. Yes, I do. Yes, I do love you.
4: It's worth at least finding out, because we would offer to send you guys out one more time, and we'd pay for that date.
5: I'm willing to do a redo if you are.
4: Yeah, we know you are. That's why you called. The whole point is... That it's his decision.
0: Yeah, that was her big girl voice, Justin.
2: That was the big girl voice. Okay. Yeah. If we can promise that phones go on silent and away, I would do it again.
1: Okay.
0: Okay.
1: All right. No phones.
4: Can you do that, Isabella?
5: I will do one better than that.
1: Oh.
5: If you get a chance to meet my coworker, I will let you talk to him that way.
0: Oh. Wait. Justin, you want a baby talk her coworker? Huh? I think that's what the offer was. That's
1: I like that offer. Yeah, I want to offer that.
2: I'm out. I'm done.
4: We had him and then we lost him.
5: Come on.
0: Did that mean no? Did he say no?
4: Yeah, he sounds cranky too.
0: Oh, no.
4: It's Brooke and Jeffrey in the morning.
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3: Oh. Whoa. Yes, Jeff.
2: That could totally happen.
3: Oh. It better.
2: Yeah. But this is going to come as a shock to a lot of people, maybe in the room, maybe listening right now, but some stuff in movies are kind of impossible.
3: No.
4: Get out of the room, Jeff.
5: You mean I'm not going to, some girl's not going to stumble in front of me at the store today and I'm going to fall in love with her?
2: Well, that's probably going to catch her. That's going to happen every day, Jose.
5: Aww, thanks.
2: I bring it up because there is one particular scene that happens in movies all the time. And if you really think about it, you realize, yeah, that's probably not possible. And the internet sleuths have figured it out. You're going to hear number one and a bunch more coming up at 7:10.
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2: You know what I love about action movies?
3: I don't know. Music like this?
2: The is action. How realistic they are.
4: Yes. No, they're not. Yeah.
2: It's Brooke and Jeffrey in the morning. You know what I'm talking about, where there's like a giant explosion. Tosses the hero through the air in slow motion.
4: No.
2: And right before he hits the water tank filled with radioactive robot sharks,
3: yes.
2: His girlfriend swoops in, hanging upside down from her helicopter, and grabs him out of the sky with one hand.
3: Oh my God. And then she winks.
2: Yes.
3: Gotcha, yeah. Big boy.
2: Perfect hair. Realism.
3: Yeah. Yeah.
2: And then she says something super cool like, is it time to save the day?
4: Yeah. Some kind of catchphrase.
2: Some sort of catchphrase. Yeah, I'm not cool enough to come up with it, but there are some skeptics out there who might argue that scene would never happen in real life.
3: Wow, that's boring. Boo to those skeptics.
4: In fact, most of us like fall down by accident walking straight sometimes.
2: Yeah, and there's people that swoop in to save us constantly. Beautiful women all the time. But I understand that's why a list just came out where people were pointing out the wild things that happen in movies constantly that are 100% unrealistic.
3: Oh my God. My mom was an EMT for 14 years, and she is the worst to watch TV and movies with. She's like, that's not how they would do it. Like, they would have broken their neck by now if you did it that way.
2: Some of these things might be from our parents, like number 10, spotless air duct.

0: was like, they closed the doors like 15 minutes before final. There's no way this would happen.
1: Yeah.
2: Those were the most unrealistic things that you constantly see in the movies that could never happen in real life.
0: Yeah.
2: We got your phone tap coming up right after this.
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1: One of our listeners just transferred to a new college and told her dad that she met someone special.
2: Aww.
3: That's awesome.
1: Her classmate may be reaching out to call him soon. Oh. So dad's response, why? You're an adult. Well, joke's actually on him because her classmate really isn't all that much of an adult. He's kind of more like a man baby, and he needs his mama to call for him.
3: Aww.
1: So that's going to be Brooke helping with the debut of our technical director, Ashton,
3: Yay! And
1: his very first phone tap right now.
4: I'm a little teapot, short and stout. I tried to do the little handle.
5: Hello?
6: Oh, hello. Sorry about that. I was just putting my son down for a nap. Is this Craig, Sarah's dad?
4: It is? Who is this?
6: Oh, great. My name's Lizabelle. My friends call me Tuggy. Oh.
4: Okay, what can I do for you? Why are you calling me?
6: Well, I'm sure you've heard. My son Waylon fancies your daughter.
4: Oh. I'm sorry, what?
6: Did she not tell you? They met in class the other day. That little Sarah, little rascal, she should have told you that Waylon would be calling you.
4: Well, she told me that a boy that liked her asked for my number. She never told me his name or that his mother would be...
6: Well, I'm calling because he's a little shy. And it's also close to his nap time, so he gets fidgety. I mean, you know how these...
4: What?
7: I'm not fidgety. My blood sugar...

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1: Is there anyone more adept at ruining your love life than your own mother?
2: Tell us how you feel, Jeff.
3: Yeah, the way you said that, bro.
1: I mean, if it makes you feel better, mine actually set up a J-date profile for me without my knowledge.
3: Oh, yeah.
1: And was responding to women as me, telling them what a good little Jewish boy I am.
3: That's healthy.
1: Even though she's not wrong, I mean, I totally am that. That's not the point. It's boundaries.
3: I'm sharing this
1: not only because my therapist says it's healthy to, but also to make our listener on the phone feel better. Because she says her mom may have accidentally ruined her chances with a guy, and it's all because of what mom needed from her daughter in the middle of the date, and it just couldn't wait. You're going to hear it in your second date update right after this.
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3: We've done so many of these second date calls. What's the strangest way we've ever heard of two people meeting? Can you guys think of one?
4: God, whenever you ask me to remember them, that it's so hard, Jeffrey.
5: I can't think of
3: them. The only one I can remember was back in 2018 with the colliding zip lines. Unfortunately, they didn't both make it. But at least they got to know each other for a few seconds before the other one had to let go.
4: Was there one going uphill and one go? Doesn't matter.
3: It was a crash course to love that ended a little bit too soon. But hey, that's something. You guys remember that anyway.
4: Totally.
3: Today's caller, Isabella, met a guy in a pretty unique way, too. Hopefully, this one is still with us.
4: Oh, God.
3: So, Isabella, welcome to the show. I heard you hit him with a log truck. Is that true?
6: Maybe that's why he's not calling you back.
3: I shouldn't be telling the story for you. Why don't you tell us the story of what happened? What's this guy's name, first of all?
6: Well, this guy's name is Justin, and he's pretty damn cool.
4: Okay. What makes Justin so cool?
6: Well, he's pretty to look at.
4: Oh,
5: he's hot.
3: He's good looking. Okay. How did you meet him?
6: So, just randomly, I think I want to say about a week and a half ago, I ordered some food through one of the apps.
4: Okay.
6: And the entrance to my building is a little hard to find.
4: Oh. Mm.
6: That's why I went ahead and called Justin.
4: Okay. Oh, he was the delivery driver.
6: And, you know, I just thought I'd make life easy. I went downstairs. I waited. And then finally I saw his car pull up and I just kind of waved him down.
4: Oh, my gosh.
6: Yeah. And I was in my sweats, you know, just chilling. And the thing is, when he got out of the car.
4: Yeah.
6: I think my heart stopped.
4: Oh, that is so cute.
3: Or was it like a medical emergency?
6: No.
3: Brooke, are you okay?
5: Oh, 911, Brooke's like, oh my gosh, the cutest heart attack.
3: Oh my God.

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3: Colleges are like the opposite of kidnappers. Because they demand parents pay $100,000. And if you don't, they'll send your kid right back home.
4: It's so true.
3: Don't pay it, Mom. Yeah. That's what's on my mind. We're about to find out what my co-hosts have been thinking about as we go around the room, starting with Brooke. Brooke, what's on your mind?
5: Oh, I had the most embarrassing moment at the grocery store. You guys.
3: What happened?
4: It's that bad.
5: Listen, I always try to remember my reusable cloth grocery bags because I'm trying to be a responsible citizen of the planet.
6: Yeah. Mm-hmm.
5: So I pile them all up and I throw them on the conveyor belt or whatever you want to call it. And I'm loading my groceries and they're going through and the lady's really nice, the cashier. And then there's the checker who's probably like 18 that's bagging my stuff.
4: Yeah.
5: Bags the first two rounds, gets to the final cloth bag. Mm-hmm. Pulls something out of it and is it like throws it as if it's like poisonous. Like, I look over.
4: What?
5: A pair of my kids' underwear were at the bottom of the bag because I had just washed the cloth bag. And so it was in the laundry.
4: Oh, and you went in the dryer.
5: Yes. So funny. And I was so embarrassed. So I grabbed him really quickly and I put him in my sweatshirt pocket.
6: Oh,
5: I'm like,
6: that's weirder.
5: I don't know what else to do. You can't just leave him there.
3: You could have put him on over your pants.
4: She grabs him and smells him way up.
5: Yeah.
3: Oh, my God.
5: And then I said, which I shouldn't have said, I'm like, oh, my God, those just came out of the laundry. I swear they're clean. And then you can see it dawn on them, like, well, we didn't even think that they could be dirty. But why are you saying that?
3: Oh, no.
5: It was so embarrassing.
6: And you don't get embarrassed easily.